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10: CJCS weather. Cloudy skies tonight. Showers look to begin, ranging from 20 to 30 millimeters. Risk of a thunderstorm in effect, low of 14. Tomorrow morning, cloudy. Chance of showers, high of 20. Followed by cloudy periods, still a chance of showers, low of 11. Friday, mix of sun and cloud. Chance of showers, high of 21. Then clear, low of 8.
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6: Cloudy skies tonight. Showers look to begin, ranging from 20 to 30 millimeters. Risk of a thunderstorm in effect, low of 14. Tomorrow morning, cloudy, chance of showers, high of 20, followed by cloudy periods, still a chance of showers, low of 11. Friday, mix of sun and cloud, chance of showers, high of 21, then clear, low of 8.
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2: Good morning, I'm Richard Coffin. Some good tunes are on tap at a local museum. Stratford Perth Museum's the venue for its summer concert series. It features Diamond Mine and the Bannerman Brothers on June 27th, The Almost Hip on July 17th, and Lemon Bucket Orchestra on July 19th. Museum Managing Director Kelly Thompson says a portion of ticket sales go to key parts of their operation, including exhibit development and their speaker series. The concerts will help develop educational events. Tickets vary from $20 to $50 depending on the show. Details on the performers can be found on the museum's website. Stratford Fire Department evacuated the basement floor of an apartment building on Tuesday due to high carbon monoxide readings. Fire crews responded to 25 Capelli Circle after a report of a strong exhaust smell during the city's hour-long power outage. Fire Chief Neil Anderson tells MyStratfordNow.com readings were extremely high while a backup generator was running due to the power failure. Anderson says crews used a fan to ventilate the basement area, and once the readings returned to zero, everyone was able to return to their apartments. He adds the fire department was on the scene for 90 minutes with no reports of injuries or illness. Police have recovered a stolen forklift worth more than $50,000 and returned it to its owner. Perth OPP say the forklift was stolen in Mississauga on June 16th, and there was an attempt to sell it in Listowel. Police also seized over $11,000 in cash. Detachment Commander Inspector Tyler Stewart says the investigation highlights the excellent cooperation between the Community Street Crimes Unit and frontline members. A 48-year-old North Perth resident is charged with possession of property obtained by crime over $5,000 and trafficking stolen property. A 60-year-old Cambridge resident is also charged with trafficking stolen property. Charges will be addressed in court in Stratford in September. And an ongoing United Housing project in Listowel's reached its capital campaign goal in record time. United Way Perth Huron has raised $705,000 for the Music Hall Apartments project in under a year. Officials say the project will transform underused downtown space on Main Street West into 10 mixed-income rental units, offering market-rate, workforce, and deeply affordable housing options. Be the first to know. Get daily and weekly news alerts directly to your inbox by signing up at MyStratfordNow.com.
3: In sports, Major League Baseball, Toronto Blue Jays beat the Boston Red Sox 3-0 last night, just hours after the Jays play scheduled starter Max Scherzer on the injured list. Seven Toronto pitchers combined for the shutout as Toronto goes for the sweep this afternoon. And soccer World Cup results from yesterday. Group J saw Austria downing Jordan 3-1. In Group K, Portugal and Congo played to a 1-1 tie. Also in Group K, it was Colombia over Uzbekistan 3-1. Group L saw England defeating Croatia 4-2. And also in Group L, Ghana with a 1-0 win over Panama. Traffic note for City of Stratford, Foreman Avenue from Norman Street to Huron Street will be closed in both directions today from 9 a.m. to 4 p.m. This temporary road closure is necessary to allow for work related to the Huron Street reconstruction project. That's Foreman Avenue from Norman Street to Huron Street will be closed in both directions today from 9 a.m. to 4 p.m.
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3: Special weather statement. Strong winds, heavy rain, and thunderstorms early this morning. Showers ending early this morning, then cloudy with good chance of showers. Risk of a thunderstorm early this morning. Windy conditions, high 17. Tonight, cloudy. Chance of showers early this evening, becoming partly cloudy near midnight. Low of 11 degrees. Friday, mainly cloudy, high 21. Clear Friday evening, low 8. And Saturday, mix of sun and cloud. Chance of showers, high 20.
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Good morning. I'm Jamie Caudill. Thursday, June 18th on the calendar with a special weather statement remaining in effect with regards to strong winds, heavy rain, and thunderstorms early this morning. We certainly got that overnight. Showers ending, though, this morning. Cloudy, just a good chance of showers and thunderstorms still lingering and still windy. The high 17 degrees. Right now in Stratford, though, it's 20 degrees. 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

0: 1071 CJCSFM with Neil Young. 618 on this Thursday, June 18th. Good morning, I'm Jamie Caudill. Let's check the school bus report for you for Rio Thompson Candies and Tradition Mutual Insurance. 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We'll keep checking in, and you can check in at mystraffordnow.com. But let's check in with Coffee and Donuts, because it's a Thursday. That means it is the Zayers Donut Day giveaway contest. 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And it was Jana saying, I am nominating this new business in Stratford because they are very friendly, helpful, and knowledgeable. I also think donuts and coffee would be a very nice welcome to Stratford for them. So we would have to agree. So that's great. 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Good stuff. We do this each and every Thursday, no matter what the weather, despite all the rain and wind. Oh my gosh, that was a... The amount of rain we got for overnight conditions was, boy, it was something else. So again, the Zayers Donut Day giveaway contest. You can get nominations in at mystraffordnow.com. And let's check the weather forecast with that special weather statement remaining in effect. Strong winds, heavy rains, and thunderstorms. Well, the weather forecast for today, showers should be ending early this morning. It seems like it wants to taper off. Those clouds are certainly on the move, though. Cloudy, good chance of showers still, risk of thunderstorms, and windy conditions with a high 17 degrees. Right now it's 20 degrees in Stratford. Fernand area.
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1071 CJCS FM, Counting Crows, with Joni Mitchell's Big Yellow Taxi. I'm trying to get some sunshine peeking through those clouds early this morning after all that rain yesterday. We've got news and information. Check on traffic note for City of Stratford and more coming up. With an update at 6:30, here is Hall & Oates on CJCS.

0: from the CJCS Newsroom. 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
1: Good morning, I'm Richard Coffin. Some good tunes are on tap at a local museum. Stratford Perth Museum's the venue for its summer concert series. It features Diamond Mine and the Bannerman Brothers on June 27th, The Almost Hip on July 17th, and Lemon Bucket Orchestra on July 19th. Museum Managing Director Kelly Thompson says a portion of ticket sales go to key parts of their operation, including exhibit development and their speaker series. The concerts will help develop educational events. Tickets vary from $20 to $50 depending on the show. Details on the performers can be found on the museum's website. Stratford Fire Department evacuated the basement floor of an apartment building on Tuesday due to high carbon monoxide readings. Fire crews responded to 25 Capelli Circle after a report of a strong exhaust smell during the city's hour-long power outage. Fire Chief Neil Anderson tells MyStratfordNow.com readings were extremely high while a backup generator was running due to the power failure. Anderson says crews used a fan to ventilate the basement area, and once the readings returned to zero, everyone was able to return to their apartments. He adds the fire department was on the scene for 90 minutes with no reports of injuries or illness. Police have recovered a stolen forklift worth more than $50,000 and returned it to its owner. Perth OPP say the forklift was stolen in Mississauga on June 16th, and there was an attempt to sell it in Listowel. Police also seized over $11,000 in cash. Detachment Commander Inspector Tyler Stewart says the investigation highlights the excellent cooperation between the Community Street Crimes Unit and frontline members. A 48-year-old North Perth resident is charged with possession of property obtained by crime over $5,000 and trafficking stolen property. A 60-year-old Cambridge resident is also charged with trafficking stolen property. Charges will be addressed in court in Stratford in September. And an ongoing United Housing project in Listowel's reached its capital campaign goal in record time. United Way Perth Huron has raised $705,000 for the Music Hall Apartments project in under a year. Officials say the project will transform underused downtown space on Main Street West into 10 mixed-income rental units, offering market-rate, workforce, and deeply affordable housing options. Be the first to know. Get daily and weekly news alerts directly to your inbox by signing up at MyStratfordNow.com.
2: In sports, Major League Baseball, Toronto Blue Jays beat the Boston Red Sox 3-0 last night, just hours after the Jays play scheduled starter Max Scherzer on the injured list. Seven Toronto pitchers combined for the shutout as Toronto goes for the sweep this afternoon. And soccer World Cup results from yesterday. Group J saw Austria downing Jordan 3-1. In Group K, Portugal and Congo played to a 1-1 tie. Also in Group K, it was Colombia over Uzbekistan 3-1. Group L saw England defeating Croatia 4-2. And also in Group L, Ghana with a 1-0 win over Panama. Traffic note for City of Stratford, Foreman Avenue from Norman Street to Huron Street will be closed in both directions today from 9 a.m. to 4 p.m. This temporary road closure is necessary to allow for work related to the Huron Street reconstruction project. That's Foreman Avenue from Norman Street to Huron Street will be closed in both directions today from 9 a.m. to 4 p.m.
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2: Special weather statement. Strong winds, heavy rain, and thunderstorms early this morning. Showers ending early this morning, then cloudy with good chance of showers. Risk of a thunderstorm early this morning. Windy conditions, high 17. Tonight, cloudy. Chance of showers early this evening, becoming partly cloudy near midnight, low of 11 degrees. Friday, mainly cloudy, high 21. Clear Friday evening, low 8. And Saturday, mix of sun and cloud, chance of showers, high 20.
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0: 107.1 CJCSFM. Good morning. I'm Jamie Caudill. That's ABBA. 6:40 on this Thursday, June 18th. Well, it was day one yesterday. Day two, final day today for the Ontario Pork Congress in Stratford, Rotary Complex, Agriplex. And they got the hog jog in yesterday. It was a little on the rainy side, but they did get the hog jog in. And again, all for a great cause. The charity of choice this time for yesterday's hog jog was for the Emily Murphy Center. So that is awesome. And I do believe Ian Middleton posting that, yeah, it was a little on the rainy side, but Ian did well on his run too, as everybody did, certainly participating all for a great cause. So today's events with the Ontario Pork Congress today include, of course, the trade show hours are from 9 till 4. Kids Play Zone gets underway at 9 o'clock this morning. There's the Perth County Barbecue Lunch at 11. The Hospitality Tent from 11 through till 10 o'clock tonight. Bacon Maker Classic Live Hog Show, that's 11 till 3. Also, the Past President's Lunch at noon. International and Farm Workers event from noon till 3:30, and Pork Quality and Bacon Maker Classic Awards get underway at 3 o'clock. It's all happening today. You can take it all in, the Ontario Pork Congress, Stratford Rotary Complex, and the Agriplex. And we wish them all the best with that today. Special weather statement does remain in effect. Showers ending this morning, then cloudy, still good chance of showers and risk of thunderstorms this morning. The high 17 degrees and a little on the windy side too. But looks like the temperature's starting to drop a little bit. Currently 19 in Stratford.
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0: 1071 CJCS FM, Guns N' Roses knocking on heaven's door at 6:51 on this Thursday, June 18th on the calendar. 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You got to light it. They are doing it up big on Saturday. Again, links and details on our socials. Special weather statement for today remains in effect, with showers and thunderstorms still lingering with windy conditions and a high 17. Right now it's 19 in Stratford and area with no delays or cancellations so far. 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
1: Good morning, I'm Richard Coffin. Some good tunes are on tap at a local museum. Stratford Perth Museum's the venue for its summer concert series. It features Diamond Mine and the Bannerman Brothers on June 27th, The Almost Hip on July 17th, and Lemon Bucket Orchestra on July 19th. Museum Managing Director Kelly Thompson says a portion of ticket sales go to key parts of their operation, including exhibit development and their speaker series. The concerts will help develop educational events. Tickets vary from $20 to $50 depending on the show. Details on the performers can be found on the museum's website. Stratford Fire Department evacuated the basement floor of an apartment building on Tuesday due to high carbon monoxide readings. Fire crews responded to 25 Capelli Circle after a report of a strong exhaust smell during the city's hour-long power outage. Fire Chief Neil Anderson tells MyStratfordNow.com readings were extremely high while a backup generator was running due to the power failure. Anderson says crews used a fan to ventilate the basement area, and once the readings returned to zero, everyone was able to return to their apartments. He adds the fire department was on the scene for 90 minutes with no reports of injuries or illness. Police have recovered a stolen forklift worth more than $50,000 and returned it to its owner. Perth OPP say the forklift was stolen in Mississauga on June 16th, and there was an attempt to sell it in Listowel. Police also seized over $11,000 in cash. Detachment Commander Inspector Tyler Stewart says the investigation highlights the excellent cooperation between the Community Street Crimes Unit and frontline members. A 48-year-old North Perth resident is charged with possession of property obtained by crime over $5,000 and trafficking stolen property. A 60-year-old Cambridge resident is also charged with trafficking stolen property. Charges will be addressed in court in Stratford in September. And an ongoing United Housing project in Listowel's reached its capital campaign goal in record time. United Way Perth Huron has raised $705,000 for the Music Hall Apartments project in under a year. Officials say the project will transform underused downtown space on Main Street West into 10 mixed-income rental units, offering market-rate, workforce, and deeply affordable housing options. Be the first to know. Get daily and weekly news alerts directly to your inbox by signing up at MyStratfordNow.com.
2: In sports, Major League Baseball, Toronto Blue Jays beat the Boston Red Sox 3-0 last night, just hours after the Jays play scheduled starter Max Scherzer on the injured list. Seven Toronto pitchers combined for the shutout as Toronto goes for the sweep this afternoon. And soccer World Cup results from yesterday. Group J saw Austria downing Jordan 3-1. In Group K, Portugal and Congo played to a 1-1 tie. Also in Group K, it was Colombia over Uzbekistan 3-1. Group L saw England defeating Croatia 4-2. And also in Group L, Ghana with a 1-0 win over Panama. Traffic note for City of Stratford, Foreman Avenue from Norman Street to Huron Street will be closed in both directions today from 9 a.m. to 4 p.m. This temporary road closure is necessary to allow for work related to the Huron Street reconstruction project. That's Foreman Avenue from Norman Street to Huron Street will be closed in both directions today from 9 a.m. to 4 p.m.
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2: Special weather statement. Strong winds, heavy rain, and thunderstorms early this morning. Showers ending early this morning, then cloudy with good chance of showers. Risk of a thunderstorm early this morning. Windy conditions, high 17. Tonight, cloudy. Chance of showers early this evening, becoming partly cloudy near midnight, low of 11 degrees. Friday, mainly cloudy, high 21. Clear Friday evening, low 8. And Saturday, mix of sun and cloud, chance of showers, high 20.
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0: CJCSFM, Bare Naked Ladies. 7:13 on this Thursday, June 18th on the calendar. Good morning. I'm Jamie Caudill. Special weather statement remains in effect with regards to showers and thunderstorm activity. Should be tapering off and windy today with a high 17 degrees. Right now, 19 in Stratford.

0: 1071 CJCS FM. That's Paul McCartney. Paul McCartney celebrates his 84th birthday today. How about that? And Paul McCartney's still putting out new music. His latest album is The Boys of Dungeon Lane. There you go. Paul McCartney, 84 today. And of course, we'll have the Bentley's Birthday Club. That is on the way. And that checks in at 7:45. If someone in your world is celebrating, let us know. We'll shout out and draw for $20 in Bentley's Bucks. We'll have tickets to give away for Stratford Live Music and Food, possibly sometime this hour with Text to Win Chance. But right now, let's celebrate a Thursday with donuts and coffee, not celebrating this weather. Boy, some pretty dark clouds still this morning in Stratford and area. Well, let's get some sunshine going with donuts and coffee. And today we're off to Sherwin-Williams Paint Store. 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Brand new business. And Jana's nominating them, saying, I am nominating this new business to Stratford because they are very friendly, helpful, and knowledgeable. I also think donuts and coffee would be a very nice welcome to Stratford for them. Janice, we'd have to agree. It is the Zaire's Donut Day giveaway contest. 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Congratulations on that. We do it Thursday mornings, no matter what the weather, even when it's rainy and windy. If you'd like to get us the details, you can go to mystraffordnow.com and nominate our next area business, service, club, or organization. Special weather statement does remain in effect with regards to rain, thunderstorm activity, windy conditions that should taper off today, but cloudy, still good chance of showers and risk of thunderstorms, and windy today with a high 17 degrees. Now tonight, cloudy, chance of showers, partly cloudy near midnight with a low of 11. And for Friday, mainly cloudy, breezy with a high 21 degrees. Right now in Stratford and area, currently it is 19 degrees with, it looks like, no delays or cancellations so far for the school bus report with Rio Thompson Candies and Tradition Mutual Insurance.
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0: from the CJCS Newsroom. 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
1: Good morning, I'm Richard Coffin. Some good tunes are on tap at a local museum. Stratford Perth Museum's the venue for its summer concert series. It features Diamond Mine and the Bannerman Brothers on June 27th, The Almost Hip on July 17th, and Lemon Bucket Orchestra on July 19th. Museum Managing Director Kelly Thompson says a portion of ticket sales go to key parts of their operation, including exhibit development and their speaker series. The concerts will help develop educational events. Tickets vary from $20 to $50 depending on the show. Details on the performers can be found on the museum's website. Stratford Fire Department evacuated the basement floor of an apartment building on Tuesday due to high carbon monoxide readings. Fire crews responded to 25 Capelli Circle after a report of a strong exhaust smell during the city's hour-long power outage. Fire Chief Neil Anderson tells MyStratfordNow.com readings were extremely high while a backup generator was running due to the power failure. Anderson says crews used a fan to ventilate the basement area, and once the readings returned to zero, everyone was able to return to their apartments. He adds the fire department was on the scene for 90 minutes with no reports of injuries or illness. Police have recovered a stolen forklift worth more than $50,000 and returned it to its owner. Perth OPP say the forklift was stolen in Mississauga on June 16th, and there was an attempt to sell it in Listowel. Police also seized over $11,000 in cash. Detachment Commander Inspector Tyler Stewart says the investigation highlights the excellent cooperation between the Community Street Crimes Unit and frontline members. A 48-year-old North Perth resident is charged with possession of property obtained by crime over $5,000 and trafficking stolen property. A 60-year-old Cambridge resident is also charged with trafficking stolen property. Charges will be addressed in court in Stratford in September. And an ongoing United Housing project in Listowel's reached its capital campaign goal in record time. United Way Perth Huron has raised $705,000 for the Music Hall Apartments project in under a year. Officials say the project will transform underused downtown space on Main Street West into 10 mixed-income rental units, offering market-rate, workforce, and deeply affordable housing options. Be the first to know. Get daily and weekly news alerts directly to your inbox by signing up at MyStratfordNow.com.
2: In sports, Major League Baseball, Toronto Blue Jays beat the Boston Red Sox 3-0 last night, just hours after the Jays placed scheduled starter Max Scherzer on the injured list. Seven Toronto pitchers combined for the shutout as Toronto goes for the sweep this afternoon. And soccer World Cup results from yesterday. Group J saw Austria downing Jordan 3-1. In Group K, Portugal and Congo played to a 1-1 tie. Also in Group K, it was Colombia over Uzbekistan 3-1. Group L saw England defeating Croatia 4-2. And also in Group L, Ghana with a 1-0 win over Panama. Traffic note for City of Stratford, Foreman Avenue from Norman Street to Huron Street will be closed in both directions today from 9 a.m. to 4 p.m. This temporary road closure is necessary to allow for work related to the Huron Street reconstruction project. That's Foreman Avenue from Norman Street to Huron Street will be closed in both directions today from 9 a.m. to 4 p.m.
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2: Special weather statement. Strong winds, heavy rain, and thunderstorms early this morning. Showers ending early this morning, then cloudy with good chance of showers. Risk of a thunderstorm early this morning. Windy conditions, high 17. Tonight, cloudy. Chance of showers early this evening, becoming partly cloudy near midnight, low of 11 degrees. Friday, mainly cloudy, high 21. Clear Friday evening, low 8. And Saturday, mix of sun and cloud, chance of showers, high 20.
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0: 1071 CJCS FM with Chicago, 25 or 64, 738 on this Thursday, June 18th. And sad news in the world of rock as Walter Perezader, saxophonist for Chicago, has died at the age of 81. He was a co-founding member and saxophonist for the band, and the band confirmed Perezader's death in a social media post yesterday, saying, "Chicago, the band is heartbroken to share sad news of Walter Perezader's passing." And Walter was an original member of the band, and a rock and roll band with horns was Walter's idea. He put the band together, and they rehearsed in the basement of his mother's home. It says on the post, he also is one who did all the hard work to book shows for a young, unknown band at that time. Walter Perezader had been diagnosed with Alzheimer's in 2021. He was reportedly in respite care. But Walter Perezader, saxophonist responsible for Chicago band's vision, has died at the age of 81. Let's check the school bus report for you for Rio Thompson Candies and Tradition Mutual Insurance. Gosh, waiting for the school bus this morning or heading off to work, make sure you got the rain gear handy. We've already had blasts of rain this morning, but all systems ago so far for the school bus report. All systems ago, no delays or cancellations. We'll keep you up to date through the morning at mystratfordnow.com with that special weather statement in effect. Still strong winds, heavy rain, and thunderstorms this morning. We just had a blast of rain just moments ago in Stratford. Special weather statement, showers ending early this morning, then cloudy, good chance of showers, thunderstorms, windy with a high 17 degrees, so that means kind of temperatures falling this morning, and currently in Stratford End area, it's 19 degrees.
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Hey, it's time for the Bentley's Birthday Club on CJCS. We got Jenny Kunder celebrating her birthday today. Jenny, we are wishing you a fantastic birthday. Uncle Chick and Aunt Gail want to wish you all the best. And Gail are posting that one in. Jenny Kunder celebrating today. Jenny, happy, happy birthday. We've got Fawn Adair celebrating a birthday today. Happy birthday, Fawn. Love Mom, Sister Rain, and Nephew Charlie. Hope you have the best day today. Lots of love. Joan posting that. Fawn Adair celebrating today. Well, if you're at McLeod Scottish Shop today, you want to wish Rob Russell a very happy 50th birthday today. Is that right? Rob celebrating the big 5-0. How about that? Rob Russell celebrating. All the best, Rob. And a great guitarist, local musician, Steve Strom, celebrates a birthday today. We've seen Steve on stage with several bands through the area. Steve celebrating a birthday. Happy, happy birthday, Steve. All right, let's put those names into the draw bin as we draw for $20 in Bentley's box. And it's Fawn Adair. Fawn Adair, congratulations, Fawn. We've got a gift certificate for you for Bentley's. $20 gift certificate for Bentley's, the bar to be at in downtown Stratford. Congratulations. We shout out birthdays weekday mornings at this time. 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

0: 1071 CJCSFM Quiet Riot, 751 on this Thursday, June 18th. Boy, we've had the rain again this morning. Pretty windy. Special weather statement does remain in effect. Showers ending this morning. Cloudy, still good chance of showers. Risk of thunderstorms this morning and windy with a high 17 degrees. Friday, we're looking at just cloudy conditions, windy with a high 21. And Saturday, it's a mix of sun and cloud, just chance of showers with a high 20s. And currently in Stratford End area, it's 19 degrees. So that weather forecast looking pretty darn good for Stratford Live Music and Food. And if you'd like a pair of complimentary one-day passes, I have two complimentary one-day passes to give away right now. Another random texture through... Text the word food. How about that? Text the word food. And you can do that right now. 519-272-1240. Text food. And we'll take a random texture through. A chance to win tickets right now.
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5: Hey, sending out congratulations to Jay Mayer. Jay Mayer, congrats. Jay, you've got two tickets, complimentary day passes for Stratford live music and food. Enjoy. We'll have one final pair to give away tomorrow morning right here.

0: from the CJCS Newsroom. Here's what's happening.
1: Good morning, I'm Richard Coffin. Some good tunes are on tap at a local museum. Stratford Perth Museum's the venue for its summer concert series. It features Diamond Mine and the Bannerman Brothers on June 27th, The Almost Hip on July 17th, and Lemon Bucket Orchestra on July 19th. Museum Managing Director Kelly Thompson says a portion of ticket sales go to key parts of their operation, including exhibit development and their speaker series. The concerts will help develop educational events. Tickets vary from $20 to $50 depending on the show. Details on the performers can be found on the museum's website. Stratford Fire Department evacuated the basement floor of an apartment building on Tuesday due to high carbon monoxide readings. Fire crews responded to 25 Capelli Circle after a report of a strong exhaust smell during the city's hour-long power outage. Fire Chief Neil Anderson tells MyStratfordNow.com readings were extremely high while a backup generator was running due to the power failure. Anderson says crews used a fan to ventilate the basement area, and once the readings returned to zero, everyone was able to return to their apartments. He adds the fire department was on the scene for 90 minutes with no reports of injuries or illness. Police have recovered a stolen forklift worth more than $50,000 and returned it to its owner. Perth OPP say the forklift was stolen in Mississauga on June 16th, and there was an attempt to sell it in Listowel. Police also seized over $11,000 in cash. Detachment Commander Inspector Tyler Stewart says the investigation highlights the excellent cooperation between the Community Street Crimes Unit and frontline members. A 48-year-old North Perth resident is charged with possession of property obtained by crime over $5,000 and trafficking stolen property. A 60-year-old Cambridge resident is also charged with trafficking stolen property. Charges will be addressed in court in Stratford in September. And an ongoing United Housing project in Listowel's reached its capital campaign goal in record time. United Way Perth Huron has raised $705,000 for the Music Hall Apartments project in under a year. Officials say the project will transform underused downtown space on Main Street West into 10 mixed-income rental units, offering market-rate, workforce, and deeply affordable housing options. Be the first to know. Get daily and weekly news alerts directly to your inbox by signing up at MyStratfordNow.com.
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3: In sports, Major League Baseball, Toronto Blue Jays beat the Boston Red Sox 3-0 last night. Joe Sauer's after the Jays play scheduled starter Max Scherzer on the injured list. Seven Toronto pitchers combined for the shutout as Toronto goes for the sweep this afternoon. And soccer World Cup results from yesterday. Group J saw Austria downing Jordan 3-1. In Group K, Portugal and Congo played to a 1-1 tie. Also in Group K, it was Colombia over Uzbekistan 3-1. Group L saw England defeating Croatia 4-2. And also in Group L, Ghana with a 1-0 win over Panama. Traffic note for City of Stratford, Foreman Avenue from Norman Street to Huron Street will be closed in both directions today from 9 a.m. to 4 p.m. This temporary road closure is necessary to allow for work related to the Huron Street reconstruction project. That's Foreman Avenue from Norman Street to Huron Street will be closed in both directions today from 9 a.m. to 4 p.m.
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3: Special weather statement, strong winds, heavy rain, and thunderstorms early this morning. Showers ending early this morning, then cloudy with good chance of showers. Risk of a thunderstorm early this morning. Windy conditions, high 17. Tonight, cloudy, chance of showers early this evening, becoming partly cloudy near midnight, low of 11 degrees. Friday, mainly cloudy, high 21. Clear Friday evening, low 8. And Saturday, mix of sun and cloud, chance of showers, high 20.
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0: 1071 CJCSFM. Good morning. I'm Jamie Caudle. Ann Swerdfeger's on the line with Stratford Festival. Another big week. Good morning, Ann.
1: Good morning, Jamie.
0: It is great to be chatting once again, and I love the social media post with Stratford Festival. If opening week is a theater marathon, this week's openings are a 5K sprint, we could say.
1: Yes, that's right, because we just have two compared to seven last time.
0: Oh, my gosh. But two big shows this week. We've got a show opening tonight, in fact.
1: Yes, we do, and how beautiful a show it is. It's The Importance of Being Earnest, the wonderful Oscar Wilde comedy, and this is an absolutely delightful production of it.
0: And I am really taken aback by the cast. We've got Fiona Reid back at Stratford Festival.
1: Yes, as Lady Bracknell, no less. How wonderful is that? And she is surrounded by four wonderful young people playing the two main couples-to-be, Carter Golseth, Joe Perry, Ben's playing Canon Chasuble, which is another great role. Allison Lynch, though, and Marissa Orhello. And, of course, we've seen these people in other shows as they've already opened this season. Joe Perry, for instance, plays Biff in Death of a Salesman, incredibly powerful. So a real change for him in this delightful comedy. And Marissa Orhello is playing Ariel in The Tempest. So it's one of the great things about the Stratford Festival, that you get to see people, actors of every age and stage, playing such a variety of roles.
0: Oh,
1: and then,
0: yeah,
1: of course, Lucy Peacock and Ben Carlson join them, and Lucy's playing Miss Prism. So it's a wonderful, wonderful cast.
0: It's going to be terrific. It is opening night tonight for The Importance of Being Earnest, and that is happening at the Avon, if I'm not mistaken?
1: It is at the Avon, and expect beautiful, beautiful sets filled with flowers and swings and glorious colors. That set's designed by Bretta Gerica. She's just amazing. And then on the people, the most delightful, glorious Victorian costumes you ever saw. Those are designed by Corey Simpson. And, of course, the play is directed by Krista Jackson. So we've got just a fabulous, fabulous lineup for this production.
0: Oh, without a doubt. And it's an Oscar Wilde show, so you know it's going to be wit and comedy at its finest.
1: That's right. One-liners galore.
0: So that is happening tonight. It is the opening of The Importance of Being Earnest. We so look forward to that. And then we have another opening on Friday as well.
1: We do. Othello is opening over at the Tom Patterson Theater. And it is, of course, Othello is one of the great tragedies, a horrific tale, but told so compellingly in this production, which features Andre Sills in that title role of Othello. And we all know him to be just

0: one of the best actors in the company. He is absolutely sensational in this role, and he's joined by Kristen Pellerin as Desdemona and Evan Buehling as Iago. This is just so moving and so immediate, told on that stage at the Tom Patterson Theater. It's really quite a wonderful, wonderful production. So I highly recommend that as well. I can't wait for the opening tomorrow.
1: Yeah, and Andres Hills as Othello, so looking forward to that. And as we've talked about, the Shakespeare shows at the new Tom Patterson Theater, this is exciting. This is, you know, the first time that these Shakespearean productions have been staged, if you will, moving forward at the new TPT, state-of-the-art facility.
0: Yes, we've often done a Shakespeare over at the Tom Patterson, and particularly in the old Patterson, but it was really a stroke of genius, I think, for Antony to put two Shakespeares in the season. Of course, Othello plays alongside A Midsummer Night's Dream there, and then later in the season we'll open up Dow of the World, which is a new play based on a Restoration comedy. And I remember seeing Othello in the old Patterson years and years ago. It must have been in the 90s, and I felt like I was spying on them, like I shouldn't be there, almost. And that's what that theater gives us. It gives you this incredible proximity to the action on stage, and so it unfolds. We often say, oh, it's such an intimate environment, but it is in a show like Othello that you really understand what that intimate environment means. You really do feel like you're an eavesdropper, and that this is happening right before your eyes. It's a wonderful, wonderful place to see a Shakespeare, and of course to see a variety of shows, but particularly Shakespeare. And I think Antony designed that new space to be a home for Shakespeare at the Stratford Festival.
1: And just an absolutely stunning, stunning theater, as we talk about absolute state-of-the-art, the new Tom Patterson Theater. So Othello opens on Friday, so we got two more shows opening this week. And Anne, I've just been looking at all the reviews for the shows so far this season, right across the board. The reviews have just been absolutely terrific.
0: Yeah, isn't it wonderful to see? We're so very fortunate to work with artists of this caliber, and to have a place like the Stratford Festival. You know, we bid farewell to Stephen Russell at his memorial this week, and so many people talked about, of course, his enormous contributions, 98 plays over 42 seasons. I don't know that it's been matched, and such a remarkable performer. And people reminded us of the strength of that enormous career, the contributions he made, but also of the importance of the festival. Jack Weatherall, who was, you know, Stephen Russell was an amazing matinee idol. I say it's an old-fashioned term for what he and were during my high school days. Jack spoke about how fortunate not only us as a town are to have this, you know, how we as a town are so fortunate to have the festival, but also how fortunate those artists are to have a place where they can perform these incredible plays at this such a high level. You know, of those 98 productions that Stephen Russell was in, 65 were Shakespeare.
1: Wow.
0: As Jack and others pointed out, you don't get that opportunity anywhere else.
1: Yeah, exactly. I think you're fortunate. Yeah, and certainly remembering Stephen Russell, thank you so much for that, Anne. But certainly, as you pointed out, it's Stratford Festival. Not only is it theater excellence, entertainment at its finest, but it's also artistic excellence, unmatched anywhere else.
0: It's so true. And the thing is, you know, often you hear people complaining about the festival or whatever, or they think of it as something apart. And Stephen was such a good example of how it is not apart. It is the community, because Stephen was a coach and, yep, you know, just a huge part of the community, not just an actor here. He was an actor who was a human being who lived in Stratford and raised his family, his kids, his grandkids, coached the teams, looked after neighborhood kids, made sure they were safe and home when they needed to. It was a really beautiful memorial and a reminder that the Stratford Festival is not a part from Stratford, but a part of Stratford.
1: Without a doubt. And to our saying goodbye to our artistic director, Anthony Cimolino, of course, who's raised his family here in Stratford.
0: That's right. He's been here for 40 years. Yeah. My dad was part of the festival for many, many years, raised us here, and as do most of the people who work there. We have long service, and our long-serving person got 65 years in there.
1: Wow.
0: At the last sort of decade or so, being more part-time. But people stay with the festival. It's a wonderful place. It's one of those sort of a remnant of the 1950s and 60s, which Willie Loman in Death of a Salesman rails against.
1: Yeah.
0: The idea that people are disposable. And the festival oftentimes shows that that is not the case. People do stay with the same company for a long time, and it's a nice reminder when you have an event to celebrate such a remarkable human being sadly lost.
1: Yeah.
0: To be reminded of those important things.
1: Yeah, well, thank you so much for that, Anne. Certainly, yes, remembering Stephen Russell. And yes, of course, opening week continues. Importance of being earnest tonight. Friday, it's Othello, and Anne will remind folks, we're getting all these shows underway, but Waiting for Godot is only on a limited run till the end of July.
0: Yeah, and read those reviews, and don't forget to go see that before it is over. It can't be extended, so you have to see it before the end of July, and it's fabulous. It was the only play I had been away when it did the dress rehearsal, so it was the only one I hadn't seen. And I was absolutely captivated on opening night, blown away. Wow, it is just wonderful, an incredible cast. And of course, Tom McCamus, one of the leads in that show, and also playing Willie Loman in Death of a Salesman, he's just spectacular. And of course, he plays opposite Paul Gross in Waiting for Godot, and Johnny Goad and David Keeley there alongside. Fabulous, fabulous show.
1: There you go. Get your tickets now. StratfordFestival.ca is the website for all of the information and more. Opening night tonight for Importance of Being Earnest. Othello opens Friday, and then we'll have still more shows to chat about, Anne.
0: That's right. We still have another round of openings, three more shows.
1: Oh, my goodness. Fantastic. StratfordFestival.ca. Anne Swordfeger, thank you so much, as always, Anne.
0: Great to talk to you, Jamie. Thank you so much.
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6: Some summers are measured in weekends. 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

0: from the CJCS Newsroom. 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
1: Good morning, I'm Richard Coffin. Some good tunes are on tap at a local museum. Stratford Perth Museum's the venue for its summer concert series. It features Diamond Mine and the Bannerman Brothers on June 27th, The Almost Hip on July 17th, and Lemon Bucket Orchestra on July 19th. Museum Managing Director Kelly Thompson says a portion of ticket sales go to key parts of their operation, including exhibit development and their speaker series. The concerts will help develop educational events. Tickets vary from $20 to $50 depending on the show. Details on the performers can be found on the museum's website. Stratford Fire Department evacuated the basement floor of an apartment building on Tuesday due to high carbon monoxide readings. Fire crews responded to 25 Capelli Circle after a report of a strong exhaust smell during the city's hour-long power outage. Fire Chief Neil Anderson tells MyStratfordNow.com readings were extremely high while a backup generator was running due to the power failure. Anderson says crews used a fan to ventilate the basement area, and once the readings returned to zero, everyone was able to return to their apartments. He adds the fire department was on the scene for 90 minutes with no reports of injuries or illness. Police have recovered a stolen forklift worth more than $50,000 and returned it to its owner. Perth OPP say the forklift was stolen in Mississauga on June 16th, and there was an attempt to sell it in Listowel. Police also seized over $11,000 in cash. Detachment Commander Inspector Tyler Stewart says the investigation highlights the excellent cooperation between the Community Street Crimes Unit and frontline members. A 48-year-old North Perth resident is charged with possession of property obtained by crime over $5,000 and trafficking stolen property. A 60-year-old Cambridge resident is also charged with trafficking stolen property. Charges will be addressed in court in Stratford in September. And an ongoing United Housing project in Listowel's reached its capital campaign goal in record time. United Way Perth Huron has raised $705,000 for the Music Hall Apartments project in under a year. Officials say the project will transform underused downtown space on Main Street West into 10 mixed-income rental units, offering market-rate, workforce, and deeply affordable housing options. Be the first to know. Get daily and weekly news alerts directly to your inbox by signing up at MyStratfordNow.com.
2: In sports, Major League Baseball, Toronto Blue Jays beat the Boston Red Sox 3-0 last night, just hours after the Jays placed scheduled starter Max Scherzer on the injured list. Seven Toronto pitchers combined for the shutout as Toronto goes for the sweep this afternoon. And soccer World Cup results from yesterday. Group J saw Austria downing Jordan 3-1. In Group K, Portugal and Congo played to a 1-1 tie. Also in Group K, it was Colombia over Uzbekistan 3-1. Group L saw England defeating Croatia 4-2. And also in Group L, Ghana with a 1-0 win over Panama. Traffic note for City of Stratford, Foreman Avenue from Norman Street to Huron Street will be closed in both directions today from 9 a.m. to 4 p.m. This temporary road closure is necessary to allow for work related to the Huron Street reconstruction project. That's Foreman Avenue from Norman Street to Huron Street will be closed in both directions today from 9 a.m. to 4 p.m.
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2: Special weather statement. Strong winds, heavy rain, and thunderstorms early this morning. Showers ending early this morning, then cloudy with good chance of showers. Risk of a thunderstorm early this morning. Windy conditions, high 17. Tonight, cloudy. Chance of showers early this evening, becoming partly cloudy near midnight, low of 11 degrees. Friday, mainly cloudy, high 21. Clear Friday evening, low 8. And Saturday, mix of sun and cloud, chance of showers, high 20.
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0: 107.1 CJCSFM. Good morning. I'm Jamie Caudill. Boy, that wind continues this morning. It is a windy start to our day for sure. And it's 8:39. Let's check the weather forecast. Stratford End area. Weather forecast. Looking like this, special weather statement in effect. Showers ending early this morning, but still good chance of showers with the risk of thunderstorm this morning with that special weather statement. Again, it is windy this morning. We've already had blasts of rain, too. The high is 17 degrees. Right now in Stratford End area, currently we're sitting at 19 degrees. And let's celebrate with donuts and coffee. It's the Zaire's Donut Day Giveaway Contest. And today we're off to Sherwin-Williams Paint Store. How about that? It's a new business in Stratford at 925 Ontario Street. Janice nominating them, saying, I'm nominating this new business to Stratford because they are very friendly, helpful, and knowledgeable. I also think donuts and coffee would be very nice welcome to Stratford for them. And Janice, thanks for that. We're going to drop by this morning with free, freshly baked donuts from Zaire's Bakery and hot coffee from Stratford Starbucks. It is the Zaire's Donut Day Giveaway Contest. We do it Thursday mornings, no matter what the weather, even when it's rainy and windy on a morning like this. And again, full details available for you at mystratfordnow.com. 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We do have a local area delay. A Murphy Bus Lines St. Mary's route is delayed 20 minutes for Little Falls Elementary. That's Murphy Bus Lines St. Mary's route delayed 20 minutes for Little Falls, and Justin and Elliott Coach Line route delayed 10 minutes for Howick Schools. School bus report, mystratfordnow.com.
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0: 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Murphy Bus Line, St. Mary's route is delayed 20 minutes this morning for Little Falls Elementary. And we have an Elliott Coach Line route delayed 10 minutes for Howard School. 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Special weather statement in effect. Boy, it is windy this hour. We've had blasts of rain earlier. Special weather statement remains in effect with regards to showers and thunderstorm activity. Still good chance of showers, still risk of thunderstorms. It has been windy this morning with a high 17 degrees, with temperatures actually falling just a little bit this morning. Currently 19 degrees in Stratford and area.
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0: from the CJCS Newsroom. 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
1: Good morning, I'm Richard Coffin. Some good tunes are on tap at a local museum. Stratford Perth Museum's the venue for its summer concert series. It features Diamond Mine and the Bannerman Brothers on June 27th, The Almost Hip on July 17th, and Lemon Bucket Orchestra on July 19th. Museum Managing Director Kelly Thompson says a portion of ticket sales go to key parts of their operation, including exhibit development and their speaker series. The concerts will help develop educational events. Tickets vary from $20 to $50 depending on the show. Details on the performers can be found on the museum's website. Stratford Fire Department evacuated the basement floor of an apartment building on Tuesday due to high carbon monoxide readings. Fire crews responded to 25 Capelli Circle after a report of a strong exhaust smell during the city's hour-long power outage. Fire Chief Neil Anderson tells MyStratfordNow.com readings were extremely high while a backup generator was running due to the power failure. Anderson says crews used a fan to ventilate the basement area, and once the readings returned to zero, everyone was able to return to their apartments. He adds the fire department was on the scene for 90 minutes with no reports of injuries or illness. Police have recovered a stolen forklift worth more than $50,000 and returned it to its owner. Perth OPP say the forklift was stolen in Mississauga on June 16th, and there was an attempt to sell it in Listowel. Police also seized over $11,000 in cash. Detachment Commander Inspector Tyler Stewart says the investigation highlights the excellent cooperation between the Community Street Crimes Unit and frontline members. A 48-year-old North Perth resident is charged with possession of property obtained by crime over $5,000 and trafficking stolen property. A 60-year-old Cambridge resident is also charged with trafficking stolen property. Charges will be addressed in court in Stratford in September. And an ongoing United Housing project in Listowel's reached its capital campaign goal in record time. United Way Perth Huron has raised $705,000 for the Music Hall Apartments project in under a year. Officials say the project will transform underused downtown space on Main Street West into 10 mixed-income rental units, offering market-rate, workforce, and deeply affordable housing options. Be the first to know. Get daily and weekly news alerts directly to your inbox by signing up at MyStratfordNow.com.
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5: In sports, Major League Baseball, Toronto Blue Jays beat the Boston Red Sox 3-0 last night, just hours after the Jays play scheduled starter Max Scherzer on the injured list. Seven Toronto pitchers combined for the shutout as Toronto goes for the sweep this afternoon. And soccer World Cup results from yesterday. Group J saw Austria downing Jordan 3-1. In Group K, Portugal and Congo played to a 1-1 tie. Also in Group K, it was Colombia over Uzbekistan 3-1. Group L saw England defeating Croatia 4-2. And also in Group L, Ghana with a 1-0 win over Panama. Traffic note for City of Stratford, Foreman Avenue from Norman Street to Huron Street will be closed in both directions today from 9 a.m. to 4 p.m. This temporary road closure is necessary to allow for work related to the Huron Street reconstruction project. That's Foreman Avenue from Norman Street to Huron Street will be closed in both directions today from 9 a.m. to 4 p.m.
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5: Special weather statement. Strong winds, heavy rain, and thunderstorms early this morning. Showers ending early this morning, then cloudy with good chance of showers. Risk of a thunderstorm early this morning. Windy conditions, high 17. Tonight, cloudy. Chance of showers early this evening, becoming partly cloudy near midnight. Low of 11 degrees. Friday, mainly cloudy, high 21. Clear Friday evening, low 8. And Saturday, mix of sun and cloud. Chance of showers, high 20.
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dog, people think I'm crazy.

0: well over $1 million for community and global causes. And when we screened it back in November of last year, the Tom Patterson Theater, we had a representative from Rotary International on the discussion afterwards. She saw the film and said, I really have to take this to the Rotary International folks. And the wheels started turning. And then we got an invitation to come to Taiwan to screen it at the global convention. 140 countries represented, 40,000 delegates, big event. And it screened on Sunday afternoon.
1: That is amazing. So how was it received?
0: Very well. I mean, not all 40,000 people attended, obviously. It was a few hundred. But what I found was that, you know, when you do a local event, you think locally, right? You think, oh, this is a nice little event. But when you look at the Rotary Dragon Boat Festival in the grand scheme of things worldwide, it is a unique success story. And I think the people who saw the film really recognized that, you know, hey, you know, maybe we have something similar. So I had a lot of people coming up to me afterwards. I had the guy who runs the Prague Dragon Boat Festival in, and it's not part of Rotary, but he's a Rotarian. I said, I wonder if we can partner with the Dragon Boat Festival in Prague. I got approached by people from New Mexico saying, we don't have a river, we have desert, but I wonder if we... So a lot of people started thinking about what can we do to have a sustainable event, because 30 years is such an unusual thing. And we think it's Stratford, we take it for granted, but it really is a unique success story in the global Rotary community. So it that's really what I found. Yeah.
1: Well, again, congratulations on this, the ripple effect. And we should do a shout out for Ken Jean while we're thinking of it, because you screened it really just before you took this film to Taiwan. You screened it again at Stratford Intermediate School at the James Rainey Auditorium. And Ken Jean received a very special distinction.
0: That's right. Ken and his co-founder, Brian McNeil Smith, got the highest honor in Rotary, which is the Paul Harris Fellowship. Ken's a very humble guy, right? And he says, oh, it's not just me, but et cetera, et cetera. But, you know, really what's very unique is that dragon boating started in China and in Taiwan. In fact, the day that I left, the Dragon Boat Festival was starting in Taiwan. So to take a film about dragon boating back to the area where dragon boating was born 500 years ago, and the Dragon Boat Festival started with a seed planted by a Chinese-Canadian, a Canadian of Chinese heritage. It just, the connections are kind of almost too coincidental. It really has something. But I have to say, the film, The Ripple Effect, really wasn't just me. I mean, I had tremendous support from several members of the Rotary Club, Robert Ritz, various other people came to the table, said, yeah, we should shout from the rooftops about this success story. And I also had approach from people from Michigan and other states, hey, how can we register a boat for the Dragon Boat Festival? So I think it's not just using the film as an example, but it's also raising the profile of Stratford's unique Dragon Boat Festival.
1: Oh, absolutely.
0: So I was really, really... I didn't know what to expect,
1: right,
0: and I came back with a more positive feeling than I had ever expected.
1: Well, congratulations on this with the ripple effect, and then going to Taiwan and seeing your posts, Craig, you really were kind of overwhelmed is not the right word, but really taken aback by the reception, by everything when you were over there.
0: Absolutely, because, you know, I think people recognize in today's world, and Rotary is a humanitarian organization. It wants to help people locally and globally. And what I found was that spirit of humanitarianism is really, really strong.
1: Yeah.
0: And anything that helps advance the cause, because we're in a world right now where aid and development are diminishing and we need to help each other. And little ideas like this create light bulb moments for others.
1: Yeah.
0: And not necessarily starting their own Dragon Boat Festival, but maybe they can find something else.
1: Because the documentary really spotlights that in terms of Rotary International or Rotary Club of Stratford, things like the Aqua Box, a lot of their outreach projects with Rotary Club of Stratford.
0: That's right. The documentary really isn't about the Dragon Boat Festival. It's how the Dragon Boat Festival has been leveraged to support a variety of causes here at home, and internationally. And what I really found about, I didn't really understand the scope of Rotary as a humanitarian organization, but not just water projects. They have a

0: campaign to end polio, and there's a real focus on how to support humanitarian causes worldwide. Yeah. So that's what I came back. It's not just local. It's international. And the new incoming president, I think he starts July 1st, is from Nigeria. He's only the second person from the African continent to lead Rotary. It's a one-year term, but he's coming in, and his main focus is on humanitarian causes. So it was very enlightening.
1: Well, congratulations on this, Craig Thompson with Ballinran Entertainment, The Ripple Effect. What's next, Craig?
0: Oh, my goodness. Getting over my jet lag.
2: Yes.
0: That's all I can say. I'm at a loss for words.
1: Oh, my goodness. Craig, thanks so much, and again, continued success.
0: Thanks, Jamie.
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1: Special weather statement. Strong winds, heavy rain, and thunderstorms early this morning. Showers ending early this morning, then cloudy with good chance of showers. Risk of a thunderstorm early this morning. Windy conditions, high 17. Tonight, cloudy. Chance of showers early this evening, becoming partly cloudy near midnight. Low of 11 degrees. Friday, mainly cloudy, high 21. Clear Friday evening, low 8. And Saturday, mix of sun and cloud. Chance of showers, high 20.
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5: Special weather statement. Strong winds, heavy rain, and thunderstorms early this morning. Showers ending early this morning, then cloudy with good chance of showers. Risk of a thunderstorm early this morning. Windy conditions, high 17. Tonight, cloudy. Chance of showers early this evening, becoming partly cloudy near midnight, low of 11 degrees. Friday, mainly cloudy, high 21. Clear Friday evening, low 8. And Saturday, mix of sun and cloud, chance of showers, high 20.
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15: Environment Canada has issued a special weather statement. They say strong winds, heavy rain, and thunderstorms are expected for this morning. Today, showers, high of 17. Tonight, cloudy skies, low of 11. Friday morning, mainly cloudy, high of 21, then clear, low of 8.
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6: Environment Canada has issued a special weather statement. They say strong winds, heavy rain, and thunderstorms are expected for this morning. Today, showers, high of 17. Tonight, cloudy skies, low of 11. Friday morning, mainly cloudy, high of 21, then clear, low of 8.
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7: Environment Canada has issued a special weather statement. They say strong winds, heavy rain, and thunderstorms are expected for this morning. Today, showers, high of 17. Tonight, cloudy skies, low of 11. Friday morning, mainly cloudy, high of 21, then clear, low of 8.
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5: Environment Canada has issued a special weather statement. They say strong winds, heavy rain, and thunderstorms are expected for this morning. Today, showers, high of 17. Tonight, cloudy skies, low of 11. Friday morning, mainly cloudy, high of 21, then clear, low of 8.
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1: Good afternoon. I'm Hussam El Hussein. Canada is looking for its first ever World Cup soccer win tonight, and Stratford will be watching. Stratford Soccer Fest runs from 5 to 9 p.m. at Market Square and the City Hall Auditorium. The Canadian men are facing Qatar in their second of three round-robin group games. The community can watch the match in the auditorium, with kickoff scheduled for 6 p.m. Market Square will host soccer-related activities provided by the lead organizer, Stratford Minor Soccer. The Stratford Festival season continues with the opening of a production set in Victorian-era England. Oscar Wilde's The Importance of Being Earnest, featuring Fiona Reid, Joe Perry, and Lucy Peacock, starts at the Avon Theatre at 8 p.m. tonight. What starts as two men creating alter egos to escape social obligations and win the hearts of the women they love turns into a story filled with lies and absurd expectations. The play is directed by Krista Jackson. Tickets can be found at the Stratford Festival website. Dale Bast was a welcoming, friendly face in the community, particularly at Stratford Tennis Club. Club manager Matthew Furlong described Bast as a lovely presence.
2: I was 4 years old when I started participating in the Optimist Tennis Day, and I myself was a very shy kid. But as soon as I arrived to the tennis day, I was greeted by Dale Bass and former club manager Bill White, and they just greeted me, made me feel welcome.
1: He says the former club member helped out with the Optimist Tennis Day event for many years, making it inclusive for all kids. After Bass died last year, the club renamed it Dale Bast Memorial Day. Club treasurer Lynn Bast says renaming the event in honor of her late husband means a lot. The free event returns June 27th, and kids ages 4 to 12 can play a variety of tennis games. Registration opens at 9:30 a.m. Games start at 10 a.m. It's a fun and rewarding way to give back, meet new people, and help create memorable experiences for the community. That's according to the town of St. Mary's, as they invite residents and members of the community to volunteer this summer. The St. Mary's Triathlon is July 5th, with flexible shifts available. 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Volunteer roles include setup and cleanup support, kids zone activities, and street patrol. The town needs at least 15 volunteers for each event. 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Be the first to know. 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
4: In sports, soccer, Canada will be looking for its first ever win at the FIFA World Cup this afternoon. 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
1: Environment Canada has issued a special weather statement. They say strong winds, heavy rain, and thunderstorms are expected for this morning. Today, showers, high of 17. Tonight, cloudy skies, low of 11. Friday morning, mainly cloudy, high of 21, then clear, low of 8.
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6: Environment Canada has issued a special weather statement. They say strong winds, heavy rain, and thunderstorms are expected for this morning. Today, showers, high of 17. Tonight, cloudy skies, low of 11. Friday morning, mainly cloudy, high of 21, then clear, low of 8.
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3: Environment Canada has issued a special weather statement. They say strong winds, heavy rain, and thunderstorms are expected for this morning. Today, showers, high of 17. Tonight, cloudy skies, low of 11. Friday morning, mainly cloudy, high of 21, then clear, low of 8.
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1: Good afternoon. I'm Hussam El Hussein. Canada is looking for its first ever World Cup soccer win tonight, and Stratford will be watching. Stratford Soccer Fest runs from 5 to 9 p.m. at Market Square and the City Hall Auditorium. The Canadian men are facing Qatar in their second of three round-robin group games. The community can watch the match in the auditorium, with kickoff scheduled for 6 p.m. Market Square will host soccer-related activities provided by the lead organizer, Stratford Minor Soccer. The Stratford Festival season continues with the opening of a production set in Victorian-era England. Oscar Wilde's The Importance of Being Earnest, featuring Fiona Reid, Joe Perry, and Lucy Peacock, starts at the Avon Theatre at 8 p.m. tonight. What starts as two men creating alter egos to escape social obligations and win the hearts of the women they love turns into a story filled with lies and absurd expectations. The play is directed by Krista Jackson. Tickets can be found at the Stratford Festival website. Dale Bast was a welcoming, friendly face in the community, particularly at Stratford Tennis Club. Club manager Matthew Furlong described Bast as a lovely presence.
2: I was 4 years old when I started participating in the Optimus Tennis Day, and I myself was a very shy kid. But as soon as I arrived to the tennis day, I was greeted by Dale Bass and former club manager Bill White, and they just greeted me, made me feel welcome.
1: He says the former club member helped out with the Optimus Tennis Day event for many years, making it inclusive for all kids. After Bass died last year, the club renamed it Dale Bast Memorial Day. Club treasurer Lynn Bast says renaming the event in honor of her late husband means a lot. The free event returns June 27th, and kids ages 4 to 12 can play a variety of tennis games. Registration opens at 9:30 a.m. Games start at 10 a.m. It's a fun and rewarding way to give back, meet new people, and help create memorable experiences for the community. That's according to the town of St. Mary's, as they invite residents and members of the community to volunteer this summer. The St. Mary's Triathlon is July 5th, with flexible shifts available. 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The Stonetown Heritage Festival is scheduled for July 25th. Volunteer roles include setup and cleanup support, kids zone activities, and street patrol. The town needs at least 15 volunteers for each event. Volunteer registration applications are available at the town's website. Be the first to know. 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
1: Cloudy skies tonight, chance of showers, low of 11. Friday morning, mix of sun and cloud, high of 21, followed by clearing skies, low of 7. Saturday, mix of sun and cloud, chance of showers, high of 21, then cloudy periods, low of 8.
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1: Cloudy skies tonight. Chance of showers, low of 11. Friday morning, mix of sun and cloud, high of 21, followed by clearing skies, low of 7. Saturday, mix of sun and cloud, chance of showers, high of 21, then cloudy periods, low of 8.
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3: Cloudy skies tonight. Chance of showers, low of 11. Friday morning, mix of sun and cloud, high of 21, followed by clearing skies, low of 7. Saturday, mix of sun and cloud, chance of showers, high of 21, then cloudy periods, low of 8.
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4: Cloudy skies tonight. Chance of showers, low of 11. Friday morning, mix of sun and cloud, high of 21, followed by clearing skies, low of 7. Saturday, mix of sun and cloud, chance of showers, high of 21, then cloudy periods, low of 8.
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8: Cloudy skies tonight, chance of showers, low of 11. Friday morning, mix of sun and cloud, high of 21, followed by clearing skies, low of 7. Saturday, mix of sun and cloud, chance of showers, high of 21, then cloudy periods, low of 8.
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12: Cloudy skies tonight. Chance of showers, low of 11. Friday morning, mix of sun and cloud, high of 21, followed by clearing skies, low of 7. Saturday, mix of sun and cloud, chance of showers, high of 21, then cloudy periods, low of 8.
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9: Cloudy skies tonight. Chance of showers, low of 11. Friday morning, mix of sun and cloud, high of 21, followed by clearing skies, low of 7. Saturday, mix of sun and cloud, chance of showers, high of 21, then cloudy periods, low of 8.
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